0: 89.7. Yeah, we just heard a bunch of cool tracks and had a great conversation. We finished with Marcher. I think they're German. I'm not quite sure. Their title track to an EP, Highway Warriors, outstanding material. I played Tyrant featuring Rob Lowe, the vocalist for Solitude Eternus, who is still active. And Tyrant from California, Pasadena, has a new release called Hereafter. A 90s band from L.A. It kind of did have a dark, doomy kind of sound. Teacher's Aids is addicted to it. And I didn't know this special itself has been a research thing that's been really cool to find Rob Lowe also on Solitude Eternus's Alone album. Amazing. It just sounds incredible. His voice is one of the better vocals in metal. Cirith on Gaul. Also some new music and maybe the last record. I saw them on tour and just incredible. A lot of bands in the metal world reference a couple of their older releases and that band in general, the artwork, and is in between and has connections with some of these bands as well. But Dominictrix has entered the studio. And I'm going to try to find the right mic here. We were starting.
1: Yeah, I'm on the yellow mic.
0: Yeah, the yellow, right.
1: Yellow mic. You saw Cirith Ungol?
0: I did.
1: Where?
0: At the DNA.
1: Oh, when was that?
0: It was I want to say last year.
1: Oh, man, I missed that. Yeah. Those guys are cool. That's like
0: I tried to get you to, remember I keep, like,
1: yeah, you probably
0: let's go,
1: did.
0: Let's go, and then it's
1: I know, and I probably petered out. But that's like Tom Warrior from Celtic Frost always talks about them being one of his influences.
0: Yeah.
1: So,
0: oh yeah, I mean,
1: makes sense.
0: I heard it. I saw it and heard something when I was younger, and I didn't like it at all.
1: Yeah,
0: it was too much, and it didn't sound like some of the other stuff. But it sounded harsh.
1: Yeah,
0: it had like a doom thing going. It had prog kind of workouts, and I started to dig it. And all my, you know, even the metalheads at the time were kind of like, no, no, no.
1: Yeah.
0: But the sci-fi nerds were picking up on it.
1: Yeah.
0: And they had some really good stuff, and then they stopped. But hey, it is what it is.
1: Yeah.
0: But you are familiar with Doc Pelzel.
1: Yes.
0: Right? So
1: yeah.
0: That's one reason why we're all kind of hanging out.
1: That's kind of why we're all here today, hanging out. In fact, you know, he's probably one of the first people that, when I first joined the station, I was a newbie and I didn't know anybody because some friends sent me up here. And he's probably one of the first people that came up to me and started talking to me,
0: okay.
1: Which was cool. And he actually, did you take the Radio 98? The Radio 80 class over there?
0: No.
1: There were some classrooms across the way over here on the other side of the Smithwick Auditorium, and Doc used to teach the opening radio class, and he was taught me how to cue up a record, and I practiced, and yeah, so I guess I could say he was the first one that taught me how to cue a record, and I was thinking about that today. I'm not bragging or anything, but I can cue up and. I can cue up and figure out what song I want to play on a full-length record in 15 seconds.
0: I didn't know that you could you've timed it.
1: I've timed it.
0: I've watched you in action. I mean, that sounds a little suggestive, but I mean,
1: that's creepy, dude.
0: It's weird, but I've seen, especially people that were here before me, and they haven't fully broken down. I mean, I'm getting old and it's hard. It's getting harder to deal with bending over and leaning and turning. And then I leave the station, I'm just beat up and sore, and my body's telling me stop. But I don't stop. I don't care. Because and short tracks, I'm like, I want to pull out those punk records, and the shorter, like today, it's a little hectic and driving me nuts. But that is an adrenaline burst. When I see you going crazy and impulsive, it's really fascinating and inspiring because I'm like, damn, Trix can do it. I'm like, why am I complaining and bitching about it?
1: I think it's a real asset to be able to like just have stacks of records and be able to like preview them within a few seconds and then figure out what your next track is going to be.
0: I feel like a lifetime here. It is kind of a lifetime where I want to do that. I want to keep trying to see if I can make it work just barely by the nick of time, you know, like you're just about to go off the cliff and then you're the car's leaning over, the wheels
1: 99% out of 100. I mean, there's going to be some falters, but that's
0: you also do a thing where you kind of know how to deal with dead air in a way that doesn't seem to be noticeable.
1: Right. You bring up the next track very, very slow, so it sounds like it has a slow build-up. Oh, that's intentional.
0: Right.
1: They never know the difference.
0: Or your delay on the mic. Now, tricks. The tricks thing, though, is you got the composure makes a difference a little bit, too. I have a hard time holding – I mean, my composure, I'm like – I'm still – oh, my God. I'm touching the mic. I bumped into it. I hit it. And so I just sort of bring it into the thing. The levels aren't good.
1: I guess it's just a matter of how comfortable you can get behind the microphone.
0: Well, you've been doing it longer than me. I started in 2001 maybe, and I don't think I really figured out what I was doing for a number of years because it was like – plus you're exploring things.
1: Yeah.
0: Scythoth comes along, and then we all
1: – and then it blows everything out of the water.
0: And I don't remember some of that. So.
1: Yeah.
0: But
1: none
0: anyway,
1: of us do.
0: That had benefits in other ways because, but yeah, you still keep coming up with new, unique ideas. You have guests on constantly.
1: I like guests. I like talking to people and people like talking to me. So I guess I'm hoping they still want to do interviews and stuff.
0: We didn't plan this. I'm not here to like congratulate, but
1: no.
0: Tricks, but the idea is that I think Doc really had that huge influence they spelled out, by the other folks, who were in here earlier. That just sort of affected everybody through the line.
1: He did.
0: Because Scythoth would probably agree to these things.
1: Oh, yeah.
0: I know he really looked up to him as a sage, you know, as one of those shaman types. So I always thought he was like the head vampire of the cult. And because he always kind of secretive, you know, hermit-like.
1: He's the leader warlock of the coven,
0: yeah,
1: so to speak.
0: And I think there were some small conspiracies by some
1: probably,
0: you know, what I'm doing.
1: Cuckoo
0: bunch.
1: Yeah.
0: They wrote some manifestos about
1: yeah.
0: it on the online.
1: Where are they? They're not here anymore. So.
0: No, and they don't help.
1: No.
0: One of the things that always get mad when people get really upset about something, it's usually a pet like peeve of theirs.
1: Yeah.
0: They get mad about that. So
1: yeah.
0: They just are tantruming. I didn't get my way. They said no.
1: It's bullying is what it is. It's because they don't know how to fit in.
0: Yeah.
1: But then they think that they can bully you so that way they're better than you. But don't let anybody out there bully you in any situation.
0: And that goes out to all the adult children out there that are doing inappropriate
1: mostly.
0: Things. So
1: indeed.
0: We have to have a structure that I think is limiting. I think it's actually healthy, right? So the more stringent things that are against what you're trying to accomplish, when you challenge that, then you come out of a complacency, right?
1: It's true.
0: You had an interview with, is it a student? A person who's been coming to the Streetlight Records. Is that person being trained? Or are they guest appearing and co- working with you?
1: A student?
0: I don't know if it's a student at the station. They haven't taken the class, but they're fans of the station.
1: Okay.
0: And they come to the Streetlight Records.
1: Oh, really?

0: there you all go. Nuclear war now and this and that and, you know, blackmetal.com and all along it was part of the plan. And now he brought a friend.
1: Yeah.
0: And they're not just doing their own thing in a self, you know, serving manner.
1: Yeah.
0: They're serving the station.
1: Yes.
0: So that's pretty
1: cool. Yeah, and I want to say the genre of music that you're working with, that you're penetrating the station with these days is great. I love it, and it's pretty awesome. And your show is great lately.
0: Wow.
1: I mean,
0: wow, we're mutually hand
1: yeah, you're
0: hand-shaking
1: going
0: shaking
1: you're
0: right
1: going
0: now.
1: Off on a real cool genre that I usually don't hear anywhere else, and I'm hearing it on your show.
0: And you hate it generally, or you didn't like it as much. You know?
1: Well, at first I was like, what is he doing? And now, but now I'm understand. Now I get it.
0: There's a lot going on there. Yeah, people
1: there
0: take
1: is.
0: For granted.
1: There is,
0: and it's not. It's not, and I'm not against Dokken or some of the other, what we used to call kind of on the cheesy, the butt.
1: Yeah.
0: You know, we get that term. It's not really a fair term to describe certain
1: right.
0: things. But there's a lot going on. I didn't even, I scratched the surface.
1: Yeah.
0: So,
1: I mean, you can be closed-minded like a lot of people are and then not, you know, just be a purist to what you want to
0: right.
1: be to. And then, but then that just keeps you closed-minded. So
0: yeah.
1: it's better to open yourself up and enjoy everything that's out there. And some of it you don't have to like if you don't want to, but then you'll find out, you'll come to find that there's a bunch of things that you might like that you might not have. So, I went to LA Guns the other night in San Jose.
0: I mean,
1: it
0: going
1: was great.
0: Going to shows is a thing, right?
1: Yeah.
0: I would go see Cinderella.
1: It was fun.
0: I thought Cinderella was actually one of the better of those. And Rat had some.
1: Did you go see Halloween last week, or was that two weeks ago?
0: I'm not going to.
1: You're not going to shows?
0: It's
1: all right.
0: Too much of a cost of pain and agony. But I wanted to go.
1: Halloween
0: was one of the first of the kind of like a hybrid thrash power death. Thing Sweden, and it was that first record. I bought it on a cassette, and I wore it out. Bought another one, and I was addicted to that tape.
1: Yeah,
0: and then they kind of looked into. It started to turn in more the prog-ish or the full on power thing. I didn't like that as much, but I'm re-listening to some of that. And
1: sometimes it has a different feel.
0: Certain albums I'm listening to, because nobody can just keep going forever, right?
1: No.
0: I'm like, Hammerfall, wow, why did I ignore that? It's pretty, and sometimes they're singing for another band Warlords, something I discovered and I didn't know about.
1: Yeah.
0: Even back when I was listening and trying to find all the hardest, heaviest, and ruthless Christian, if that makes sense, the
1: right.
0: ruthless, hard, Christian rock or metal.
1: Striper.
0: Maybe that doesn't fit that bill, but I was listening to it and going, gosh, it's weird, strange, and terrible, but I did buy a record from them. It wasn't that bad, whatever, not the first, I couldn't listen to the thing that, people were trying to do a lot of Van Halen things, and that's hard to do, right? You just should not do it.
1: It is.
0: But I thought the LA glam, for lack of, that's a terrible term for it, but this world of LA glam, because I was a Guns N' Roses fan.
1: Yeah.
0: And the first couple of releases I thought were outstanding. And they didn't kind of fit the profile, you know, because it was punk. And they were kind of outcasts in that scene as well.
1: Yeah.
0: And however it turned out later, there's an area of music there which kind of has a rougher, you know, sleazy aspect.
1: Yeah.
0: And blues and country too, which is like weird, right? I couldn't do some other bands too much, you know. So.
1: Yeah.
0: But hey, yeah, you're right. You saw LA Guns. How was that? Were there original members?
1: Well, Tracy Guns. I mean, he's, I think, might be the
0: Pretty
1: only
0: much,
1: original
0: yeah.
1: member. But yeah, speaking of Guns N' Roses, he started Guns N' Roses. He's 15 years old. I didn't realize that. So that's kind of crazy.
0: Yeah, I was trying to find all these, Zodiac Mind Warp was part of that scene too?
1: Sort of. They kind of got, I think, well, yeah, probably came in around that time, but sort of that along that line of the cult and the Mission UK, kind of the goth rock, the death rock, and the metal scene, the LA metal scene.
0: Because of the decline of Western civilization was the thing that we were catching bootleg or at VHS places because they were popped up so you could find that. And that was like a gateway for people there to kind of go, oh wow, there's this metalheads might not have been so much like into that other stuff, but we watched that and we wanted to find all of that, and because it sounded harsh sounding, right? Rebellious,
1: and it was a spectacle.
0: It
1: stands out.
0: It's always a spectacle.

0: All right, Marlin. The Marlins, the Florida Marlins. I've been watching a lot of baseball lately. Sorry. But anyway, yeah, Tampa Bay, Rays, I know. I'm screwed up. So
1: that's okay.
0: I was trying to, like, talk to somebody about it earlier, and then it screwed me up. But, yes, yeah, so we're going to listen to Dominic Trix on Wednesdays.
1: Yeah, maybe. Wednesday. And we're going to have a super secret showcase this Wednesday. I don't even know what it's going to be.
0: That's the best part.
1: Yeah.
0: Yeah. So always, you've had different names for, what do you call it now? I can't remember.
1: Super Secret Showcase.
0: That's the name of your show?
1: Well, that's the name of my special during the month of Mayhem.
0: Oh.
1: I think now we're just calling it the Dominic Trix Show. I could call it the Marlin Show, I guess, if I want to.
0: Is it?
1: But I don't know.
0: Oh, I see. You're doing that series that you don't even know what it's going to be. So
1: I don't even know what it's going to be.
0: This is how it's become. You're surprising yourself.
1: I'm surprising myself. I've been getting into these genres of music and different things, uh-huh. like, and just like totally like pummeling my brain all week with it. But I discovered that there was a whole huge thrash scene that came out about 10, 15 years ago of all these bands that generated music and to the genre. And I'm just discovering that right now, all these bands in the underground. So I'm
0: some people may not know, but yeah, we both love kind of a lot of varieties and factions of a certain sound that's more retro and traditional, but other people are doing varieties of it. Plus you got the East Bloc countries.
1: Yes.
0: It's taken a while for some of that to get, released and disseminated everywhere. That's
1: some of that hasn't even come out yet, right?
0: No, and you've got to go to the video channel that I don't want to name over the air, but the people are uploading that stuff. Not only that, but when I say that, I mean the post-communist stuff. I'm just obsessed with anything that's Russian and Ukraine, Polish, but also Bulgaria. I mean, there's so many things there, and there's some really cool stuff. And also, we can't neglect Asia. I haven't dug into that very much. I'm saving that for a special itself because of China and Japan, Singapore.
1: Yeah, so many bands have come are in Russia that haven't even seen the light of day yet. So someday we'll see.
0: So that's why we're here at KFJC, so we can find that.
1: You're sharing it with you.
0: You're going to be playing demos?
1: No.
0: On the Secret Show? Secret Show?
1: Well, there might be some demo
0: tracks,
1: stuff.
0: Plenty of demos.
1: There might be, of demos with the, last week. But if I can find some demos, I'll pull them up.
0: VHS tapes?
1: Maybe some VHS tapes if I can get those up and running.
0: I know you have a massive collection of stuff that...
1: I have some VHS tapes.
0: Yeah.
1: We were just talking about VHS tapes, but yeah.
0: You used to come in here on Chrysalis and...
1: I think I brought some VHS tapes.
0: You'd bring stuff in and it would be insane. And you could just, it did allow us to take long breaks, but you could play, you used to play a lot of live stuff.
1: I had a lot of live stuff.
0: And it would be rare. And it was like, it looked like you just bought the tape from a thrift store.
1: Probably.
0: And so, you're just a good, you find things.
1: I don't really look for them. I just kind of come across them, I guess.
0: Yeah.
1: And then people hand me stuff all the time, too. So.
0: Yeah, so there you have it. Trix. And we're going to get back into some metal. This one, we're going to try to get some of the female side. And we have Claymorian, who they're obsessed with everything in that. All the categories we talked about.
1: Nice.
0: And her voice is pretty intense. So we need to have more of that.
1: Sweet.
0: Yeah, we need more of the ladies singing.
1: Yes, more females in the rock scene.
0: We might end up finishing most of the hour with that because we've got Lucifer, also incredible vocalist, and they have the shtick down really well. And we have Starforce from Mexico. Man, that she can belt it out. We have Solicitor in our library.
1: Solicitor's great.
0: Yeah.
1: I love that Solicitor album.
0: Crazy good. Savage Master and some really good stuff in that world. So let's get less talk and more music and more metal. Thanks, Trix.
1: See you in the pit.
0: Your source for sound. We are Horrors for Metal and KFJC. And Doc Pelzel, thank you.
1: We love you, dude.
0: Yeah. Rise in power wherever you are.

89.7. That was Lucifer from their fifth release, Fallen Angel, Bloodstar from Salt Lake City. I got to see them play in the DNA Lounge. Incredible band. I hope they continue. Way to Die from First Sighting. Star Force, Rock and Roll Slave from Beyond the Eternal Night from Mexico. Claymorian, Hunter of the Damned from Eulogy of the Gods. And prepare for the 7-inch Delusional Deranged Delirium Tremens from Mr. S. He's bringing in trays and boxes full of 7 inches to be played exclusively on 3 turntables. Maybe he's got the 2 in the upper studio lined up, and he already knows what he's going to start with, but as you may know about Mr. S, no one knows where we end up, and it's probably going to have a lysergic acidic reflux response promptly at 6 p.m. We're going to listen to Savage Masters, a track from Mask of the Devil, Ripper in Black on Horse for Sound 897, and The Month of Mayhem, and of course, Whores for Metal.

0: I was tripping and the guy next to me freaked out. And from the real world freaked out and just was reborn. And I got into his freak and what it was all about. And his body became completely, he could do nothing with his body.
1: Get high because they want to escape. A lot of people get high just because they want to be high.
2: And it isn't personal, Mom. Dad.
1: They have to make their own hole in the wall to get through. And it can be freaky.
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0: 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Mayhem, mayhem, mayhem, 7-inch style for the month of May. Two drawers down this week, somewhere between the letters L through O, and possibly all the way through S, and maybe we'll find some remains from last week, which featured somewhere in the S's, all the way to Z. I hear the hiss.
1: Die, scum!
0: Of a little gremlin. Should see the hair, it's like a mullet. I guess I'm supposed to shout out, thank you, Teacher's Aids, for your deposit this week.
1: I'll swallow your skull!
0: Is Teacher's Aids going to have a part 5? There are 5 Saturdays. Mr. S is going to take a respite next Saturday and hand the reins to Randolph Carter. And we'll see what is procured for you, whoever you are, as we continue finding the disturbed pieces here in the pit, the KFJC.

Oh, my God.

الأخماس بتجي

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3: 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Los Altos Hill.

0: It's that time of year again. It's May. Coming up for Mayhem. This is what we have.
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0: inside or outside.
1: Why?
0: You see your head project.
1: Yes, what?
0: It's very rude.
1: I don't know what you're saying.
0: Oh, you want something done?
1: What do you want?
0: Yes.
1: Oh, that's okay, that's okay.
0: Yeah, it's okay. But listen, let's talk anyway.
1: So listen, I know you're in sleep.
0: Yeah,
1: so it's very important. I know you haven't had your orange juice yet.
0: I don't know.
1: But listen. I want to ask you one very simple thing, okay? I'm going to call my sister, okay? With around 2 hours.
0: I don't remember.
1: Are you ready for me? It's okay. You know what? Take it easy. Take a deep breath real quick.

And I said, well, you many people have.

she was a little nervous. She always prayed to have a woman with her inside of her, something else she couldn't defeat. So I said, I tell you what, you call me Doc, and I'll call you me. She said, okay. Doc, what do I do? And I said, just lay down on the bed. I went out to scrub. She said, what do I do with my leg? And I said, you know, just open it. She did. Now let's just do that. And went inside. And it was there. It was right there at the tip of my finger. You know, the string was kind of all nubbled up against the eye. So I just simply worked it out little by little by little. And together we just tugged. And it was okay. I don't think, you know, the toxic shock thing broke.

0: It's an unfinished country. It's still prehistorical. The only thing that is lacking is the dinosaurs here. It's like a curse weighing on an entire landscape. And whoever goes too deep into this has his share of that curse. So we are cursed with what we are doing here. It's a land that God, if he exists, has created in anger. It's the only land where creation is unfinished yet. Taking a close look at what's around us, there is some sort of a harmony. It is the harmony of overwhelming and collective murder.
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0: trap.
1: You're

0: neck hair wearing? I haven't seen those in a while.
1: Neck hair. A neck mane, if you will.
0: That's a little dusty. It's not too bad, huh?
1: Lots of color.
0: So what do you think we're going to do tonight? Kind of ease on slow with something?
2: We got a lot to talk about. Mm-hmm. We should,
0: You want to start off with a song?
2: Maybe we should have a piece of cake before we begin. Something in a UV varnish.

Ha ha ha!

0: We're here with best-selling author Walter E. Barbarson to discuss his new bestseller, The Idiot's Guide to Cow Tipping. Walter, what kind of tips can we expect to read in your new bestseller?
1: Well, they're awful heavy, and you want to be careful, because you could get hurt.
2: But how do you know how much to pay them? Is it 15%? Is it 20%? They're so nice with giving us hamburgers.
1: Well, that's true. Well, I have a little sheet, a little spreadsheet. And
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1: I do. 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
12: Dead Eris presents Everything's Nonsense, a look at multi-instrumentalist, producer, and visual artist Zach Hill's catalog. 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
13: Blues the Way Pete Dixon Spun Them. 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
12: Ukraine Revisited. Jay Omega brings us an update to his examination of Ukrainian music. 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
13: Metalla Mayhemio Part 3, Saturday, Mayhem 16th, 3 p.m. to 6 p.m. Hard rock and heavy metal history from the 1970s to today.
14: On Saturday, Mayhem 16th, Mr. S hosts 7-inch Mayhem from 6 p.m. to 9 p.m., playing 7-inch records from KFJC's collection.
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0: Let me try. But your bird, where does its song come from?
1: 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Oh, far away. Ireland.
0: Which direction?
1: Over there.
0: I'll go there. 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

Well, good evening, ladies and gents. It is time once again for No Way Out. I'm Zero Gravity. Over at 11 o'clock, we'll bring the Zero Gravity Sound System, an hour of the best and rarest of original Jamaican ska music. I'd like to thank Devil's Advocate for filling in for me last week. And tonight, I got tickets to give away for Sleaford Mods playing Mayhem 17th at the Chapel. You want to win them? Keep listening.

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Opie Cats with Mountains and Valleys. And in front of that, the Tubes with Prime Time. You are listening to No Way Out. I'm Zero Gravity. Thanks for, once again, for Devil's Advocate for filling in for me last week while I was away. But I am back tonight, and we'll be here for the next several weeks. I think I'm getting preempted. I think on the 23rd, in a couple of weeks, I'll be preempted by Dave Emery for a Mayhem special. We got lots of really cool Mayhem specials coming up. So make sure you listen to KFJC. 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We've got the whole list of them on there. And coming up at 11:30 tonight, going to play the Mayhem calendar. Let's see if I can give you a sneak preview here. Britain Invades on the All British Music Show, Mayhem 20th and 27th. Wow. Phil Dirt is going to be there, and it will be good. I guarantee that. So check that out. Make sure you listen to that. And how about this? Tomorrow night, Sunday, Mayhem 10th from 7 to 10 p.m., Sir Cumbers is presenting the Big Night of Musicals. Last year, he did last year's weekend-long soundtrack odyssey. This year, it's 3 hours of songs from the stage. That's coming up tomorrow night. Go to kfjc.org. Look at all the Mayhem specials. Got a new EP from Strange Life from out of Oakland, I believe they're from. Anyway, it's right here on 89.7 KFJC.

on 89.7. The Godfathers. Hadn't heard them in a while. A song called Pretty Girl. And in front of that, you heard Strange Light with To-Do List and Headache Aesthetic. You're listening to No Way Out. I'm Zero Gravity, and Woven is a major retrospective of Native American Wabanaki basket art, Jeremy Fry. 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Don't forget, I am giving away passes to see Sleaford Mods. They're playing with Daisy on Sunday, Mayhem 17th at the Chapel in San Francisco. Showtime's at 8. I don't think there's any restriction, age restriction to get into the chapel. I'll have to check on that. But at any rate, it is going to be given away. Pair of them coming up in a bit, so keep listening to that. This is something new we got here at the station. Haven't heard this yet. Band called Crash Outfit. And this song is called Fast Fashion. It's right here on 89.7 KFJC.

On 89.7, that was Daisy with See the Bottom. And Daisy is going to be opening up for Sleaford Mods on Mayhem 17th at the Chapel. I'm giving away those passes coming up in a bit. And yes, indeed, I looked it up. That is going to be an all-ages show. So be aware of that. In front of that, you heard the Golden Boys with Beast and Crash Outfit with Fast Fashion. That was tough. Try saying that three times fast. Anyway, I'm Zero Gravity. You are listening to No Way Out. And yes, I will be giving away those passes for Sleaford Mods coming up in just a short while. It's next Sunday, Mayhem 17.

9th at the Chapel in San Francisco. Right now, let's listen to Loose Lips and the title track from their album, Last Laugh. 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

89.7, The Prize with Had It Made. In front of that, the boys with TCP and Loose Lips did Last Laugh. You are listening to No Way Out. I'm Zero Gravity, and another Mayhem special coming up Tuesday, Mayhem 12th. That's this Tuesday. Dr. Doug is going to be presenting John Hammond, acoustic blues interpreter extraordinaire, from 2 a.m. to 6 a.m. Wow, this is going to be a late night one. So if you are up late, this will be your soundtrack. For over 60 years, John Hammond did battle with the musical powers that be to play music his way. And in doing it his way, John not only met but played with some of the early blues people, the ones that we know as the originators of blues music we now cherish as the beginning of the blues. Dr. Doug is going to be presenting it all on John Hammond, acoustic blues interpreter extraordinaire, this coming Tuesday morning, 2 a.m. to 6 a.m. So if you're up late, then check it out. And check out all the Mayhem specials at kfjc.org. Here's the head coach, full-time plagiarist on 89.7.

from the Guardian's playlist. Despised by all you fake feminists. Slumped in the corner, getting quite pissed. Seeking the heart's natural bliss by

was walking down the street minding my own affairs, and two policemen grabbed me unawares. They said, "Is your name Henry?" I said, "Oh, why, sure." They say, "You the boy we've been looking for."

The charges of carrying a 44. The lighter charges of vagrancy too. But when the judge came down, pulled whiskey on my head, turned around to the jury and said, "Convict this man, he is drunk. What could I do?"

On KFJC, the States with Gimme Joy. In front of that, the Robins with Framed, and the Headcoats did Full Time Plagiarist. You were listening to No Way Out. I'm Zero Gravity. Don't forget, coming up very, very shortly, I shall give away passes for Sleaford Mods playing with Daisy next Sunday, Mayhem 17th at the Chapel in San Francisco. They're located at 777 Valencia Street. This show is all ages, and the show time's at 8. I'll give away those passes coming up in just a few minutes. Haight Street Art Center serves San Francisco's thriving poster art and artist communities with education programming, cultural development programs, and art exhibitions. Drawing upon music, art, social, and political counterculture history, Haight Street Art Center provides a local space for both a creative and artistic expression and appreciation. They're located at 215 Haight Street at Laguna in San Francisco, and their website is haightstreetart.org, haightstreetart.org. Here's another new thing, some sort of instrumentally, sort of surfish type stuff, SheVerb. The song's called Midnight Cowgirl. It's on KFJC.

Urban Surf Kings on KFJC with Cosmonaut Apprentice Program. And in front of that, SheVerb did Midnight Cowgirl, broadcasting from Foothill College. This is KFJC Los Altos Hills, and this is also time to give away some passes to see Sleaford Mods playing with Daisy next Sunday night up in San Francisco. That's Mayhem 17th. Showtime's at 8, and it's an all-ages show. And if you want to win a pair of passes, courtesy of your pals here at KFJC, hear the phones. Be the first caller, 650-941-2500. 650-941-2500 will get you free passes if you're the first caller under the wire. Here's Sleaford Mods right now with PPO Kissin' Behinds on KFJC.

I can't stop asking you to get me, I mean, it's out of nowhere.

on 89.7, a pair of tracks there from Sleaford Mods, McFlurry and PPO Kissin' Behinds, and congratulations to Rick in Santa Clara. He won that pair of passes to see Sleaford Mods playing with Daisy next Sunday, Mayhem 17th at the Chapel in San Francisco. Showtime's at 8. It's an all-ages show. Rick was the first caller, and he got him. So congratulations to Rick. Have a good time at the show. And what else do I got to tell you that's coming up? We got all sorts of really great Mayhem specials, including Blues the Way Pete Dixon Spun 'em. Those of you who've been listening to KFJC for a long time remember our great DJ Pete Dixon, a longtime, long-standing DJ on Monday nights. And he had a vast knowledge and collection of pre-war blues. And after Pete passed on, he donated his blues collection to KFJC. And Ollie Gark is going to sift through them and play a whole bunch of it. It's pretty much all vinyl, I think. It's, this Tuesday, Mayhem 12th, 10 a.m. to 2 p.m., Blues the Way Pete Dixon Spun 'em, hosted by Ollie Gark. 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

and KFJC, Daniel Romano's Outfit with Field of Ruins. In front of that, Elvis Costello with Lipstick Vogue, and the Head Codies did Walking on My Grave. 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I'm Zero Gravity, and Silicon Valley Open Studios celebrate their 40th year in 2026. Over the first three versions in May, the doors to the studios of hundreds of Bay Area artists will be open to the public. Excuse me. The Mid-Peninsula showing is May 9th and 10th, which is, oh boy, that's this weekend. And the South Bay is May 16th and 17th. For a directory of exhibit locations and artist information, the website is svos.org. 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And here is the strip, if you want me, on KFJC.

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0: on KFJC, Ragged Review with Ne'er-Do-Well, La Peste with After Dinner Crimes, and Triple F did Hard Rock. You are listening to No Way Out. I'm Zero Gravity. And this Tuesday, Mayhem 12th, from 2 p.m. to 6 p.m., the transformations of Mary Lou Williams' six decades of jazz is a special being presented. There we go. By Isotope. That's going to be happening, like I said, Tuesday, this coming Tuesday, 2 p.m. to 6 p.m. Jazz pianist, arranger, composer, and educator Mary Lou Williams, making music from the 1920s up until her death in 1981. She arranged and composed music for Benny Goodman, Duke Ellington, and many others, and she deserves to be better known, and you will know her better by the end of this special. Tuesday, Mayhem 12th, 2 p.m. to 6 p.m. here on KFJC. 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
1: Children's toys and silly games. The boy child sings his dumb

on KFJC. That was, I believe, Peace Melon with Defade. It's all Welsh, so what am I going to do? In front of that, The Towns with Dreamin', 3-hour tour with no guarantee, and Joel Cusimano did No Hello. 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

Well, back after being away for a week is the Zero Gravity Sound System. An hour of the best and rarest of original Jamaican ska music. Going to start it off tonight with a rare track from the Wailers. Yep, that Wailers. This is from 1966, I believe, released on the Studio One label. It's a tune that was sort of one of those transitional from ska to rocksteady sounds. Anyway, it's called The Sweetest Rocker in Town. It's right here on 89.7 KFJC.

0: 99.7, that was the Heptones with Gunman Coming to Town. The Scottolites did Scrap Iron, and starting it off, the Wailers with the Sweetest Rocker in Town. You are in the Zero Gravity Sound System. I'm Zero Gravity.
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on 89.7. That was Freddie McLean with Fine, Fine, Fine. Jackie Opal did You Send Me. Lynn Tate with Scalarama. And The Charmers with My Best Friend. 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I'm Zero Gravity. And the Foothill Theater Arts premiere of Neil Bartlett's Oliver Twist is being staged from May 22nd through June 7th at the Lohman Theater on the campus right here at Foothill College. 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

0: that time of year again. It's May. Coming up for Mayhem. This is what we have.
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3: Ukraine Revisited. 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
4: And right ahead of the Mayhem calendar, you heard Roland Alfonso with Drums of Fu Manchu, The Upsetters with Mama Let Her Out, and Eric Monte Morris with Strongman Samson. Here is Derek Harriott, Dude the Jerk, on KFJC.

That's Jamaica's Greatest on KFJC with Everybody Yeah Yeah. I'm sure Jamaica's Greatest is a pseudonym for somebody, but I can't remember who. Somebody in the Prince Buster fold, I believe. In front of that, Derek and Patsy did Let Me Hold Your Hand and Derek Harriott with Do the Jerk. You are listening to No Way Out, the Zero Gravity Sound System portion of No Way Out, that is. Actually, No Way Out. Well, never mind. Anyway, coming up at the top of the hour is the Soul Patrol. Going to be a rebroadcast tonight featuring Cadillac Margarita. Always a good time with Caddy, so stick it around. That's coming up at midnight. Here is Higgs and Wilson, an early shuffle track called It Is a Day. It's on KFJC.

On KFJC, a very young, cool operator, Delroy Wilson with Don't Believe Him. In front of that, Owen Gray with Time Will Tell. Mighty Vikings did Mitzi Ska and Higgs and Wilson with It Is a Day. And this day is almost done. At midnight, the Soul Patrol takes over. Cadillac Margarita is your host tonight. Hostess? Yeah, there you go. Anyway, that's happening at the top of the hour. I will be back next Saturday night. If you want to send me email, zgkfjc@gmail.com. My Facebook page is zerogravity-kfjc. 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

89.7 FM KFJC, Lynn Collins, bringing us Reach Out For Me off of the album Think About It, out on People's Records. Lee Tracy and Until You Were Gone. It's classic, rare soul, out on a 7-inch release. Sherelle's I Met Him on a Sunday, that's off of The Best Of. And Shirley and Lee starting us off with Somebody Put a Jukebox in the Study Hall, and that's off of The Imperial Sides, 1962 to 1963. My name is Cadillac Margarita, and you're tuned into the Soul Patrol. We'll be here until 3 a.m. Big thanks going out to Zero Gravity and his show No Way Out, along with the Zero Gravity sound system that happens every Saturday night, 10:30 p.m. sharp. He'll be back next week with three more hours worth of excellent programming for you. Right now, something from the Chantels. 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

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The Continental Showstoppers, Not Too Young, and that's off of a Soul 7-inch. The Students before that, and I'm So Young. And then Chantel's bringing us Sure of Love, and that's off of a self-titled release out on Amos Records. My name is Cadillac Margarita, and you are tuned into the Soul Patrol on KFJC. I'll be here until 3 a.m. And the San Francisco Museum of Modern Art is celebrating the visionary ideas of designer, dreamer, and lecturer Buckminster Fuller with a major creative retrospective, The Utopian Impulse, Buckminster Fuller and the Bay Area gathers design prints, books, photographs, video, and models, and an entire wall of words that Fuller invented in order to convey his unique ideas. 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Coming up next, we're going to have The Sweet Burn with Cain and Abel. 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

Your mind is as strong as a bull, and you smell like one under your armpit and between your funky legs. You have a bad temper, and when your sex life is not fulfilled and your dick is hard, you will fuck a cow's pussy.

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Marie Queenie Lyons and Your Key Don't Fit It Anymore. Crash of Thunder, the name of the track. The name of the album out on Vampy Soul label. And that is Boss Soul Funk and R&B sides from the vaults of the King Federal and Deluxe labels. Below Fly before that. And we're in the Zodiac sign of the Taurus. Out on his Weird World Records release, Zodiac, Black Nasty, and Booger the Hooker from Talking to the People out on Stax Records. Jimmy Castor bringing us Bad from It's Just Begun. And Cain and Abel starting us off with Sweet Burn off of Relating a Message to You. 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

0: 89.7 FM KFJC. Soul Patrol. Track you're listening to is Bernie Morrell and Blood Secrets off of Blacktronic Science. Before that, the Kuhn Brothers and Mad Rockers, Nighttime Girl. That's from a self-titled release, Adam Wawa Records. The Whitfield Brothers and In the Raw. That's the title track off of that Soulfire Records release. And Solomon Burke from 1981's From the Heart, Sidewalks, Fences, and Walls. That one out on Charlie Records. My name is Cadillac Margarita. I'll be here with you until 3 a.m. and broadcasting from Photo College. This is KFJC Los Altos Hills. Coming up next, something off of collection Daptones Records Remixed. It's a track by Sharon Jones and the Dap Kings, remixed by Kenny Dope. This is Keep On Looking, it's KFJC.
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0: 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You're tuned to the Soul Patrol. My name is Cadillac Margarita, and we had Mayor Hawthorne, When I Said Goodbye. That's off of the 7-inch Just Ain't Gonna Work Out from Stone's Throw. Sharon Jones and Dap Kings, Keep On Looking. That's the Kenny Dope remix of their track out on a collection of Daptone Records artists remixed.
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0: 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What a weirdo.
1: Tom Mox will be joined next weekend by live sets, mixing sound collages brought to you by DJ Female Convict Scorpion. 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Saturdays, noon to 3. Right now, let's have a little taste of homebrew. This is Arthur Adams. 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

99.7 FM, The Beginning of the End, and Funky Nassau Part 2. That's off of a release from Alston Records, Sylvia Hall, and Don't Touch That Thing, and that's off of a collection, Colt Cargo, Grand Bahama, Goombe, out of Numero Group, Arthur Adams, starting us off with Homebrew, and that's off of a release from Fantasy Records. Well, founded in 2007, Muttville is a nonprofit organization dedicated to improving the lives of senior dogs aged 7 years and older. 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I'm Cadillac Margarita here with you until 3 a.m. And now something from J.C. 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

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Your soul patrol rages on until 3 a.m. I'm Cadillac Margarita. We had the Crystals, and he hit me, and it felt just like a kiss. Wow. Greatest Hits. And I know that they were part of the Phil Spector girl group invasion, takeover, domination of the 1960s. Carol Hughes brought us Rare Soul track Let's Get Together Again, The Drifters, and Save the Last Dance for Me off of the Golden Hits of The Drifters from Atlantic. The Cravens featuring Rex Garvin with the track Searchin', and J.C. Davis bringing us Coconut Brown off of A New Day from Calitex Records. Well, the month of mayhem rages, and coming up tomorrow from 9 a.m. to noon, part two of Return to the House of Games, commemorating late KFJC DJ Jack Diamond, who did a program, House of Games, that specialized in kitschy, exotica, lounge, funky, weird, groovy, happening type tunes. And they will be playing more selections from our brand new Jack Diamond library. When Jack Diamond passed away, unfortunately, he left his entire record collection to KFJC, so some of the stuff that we have as part of the Jack Diamond library will be played during this Return to the House of Games. I might play something out of the Jack Diamond library a little later. I love it, so if I can find a way to work it in, I'm going to do it. For now, we'll continue with the Soul Tunes. Something now from Martha and the Vandellas. It's the Soul Patrol on 89.7 FM.

on 89.7 FM, KFJC, The Five Pennies, and My Heart Trembles. Hank Ballard before that with Tore Up Over You. The Cinemas. Cinemas. Yes, rare 60s girl group stuff. Never Gonna Cry. And then Martha and the Vandellas, In My Lonely Room, off of their greatest hits from Motown Records. You're listening to The Soul Patrol. This is KFJC. I'm Cadillac Margarita. I'll be here with you until 3 a.m. And somewhere in somewhere within that vein of soul music, maybe funk, we'll venture into maybe even a little hip-hop. We'll see. Still got over an hour's worth of hard-hitting soul action coming at you right now. Something from Brooke Benton. I want you to lie to me on KFJC.

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0: Holy smokes, who is that?
1: Shelley Johnson.
0: Shelley Johnson, what a beauty. Kind of reminds me of that statue, the babe without the arms.
1: Venus de Milo.
0: The name was Milo, but that's beside the point. That's the kind of girl to make you wish you spoke a little French. Hello. I was wondering if I might trouble you for a cup of strong black coffee. The name is Gordon Cole, and I couldn't help but notice you from the booth.
2: You don't have to shout. I can hear you.
0: I heard that.
2: And I can hear you honest, please.
0: You don't understand. You don't understand, Miss Johnson. For 20 years, I've been asking people to please speak up, but for some weird reason, I can hear you clear as a bell. Say something else.
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0: Good Lord, I can hear you perfectly. 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
0: What's that?
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Cool Benny bringing us Wobble Cha from California Soul. Before that, something off of Stroboscopia, Psycho Beats, the track Reaction. And it's off of this collection, Italian 70s Psychedelic B-Movies soundtracks and sonorizations. A selection from film Enter the Dragon, entitled The Human Fly. That's what we had just before that. And then Brooke Benton and Lie to Me off of the anthology from Rhino Records. Broadcasting from Foothill College, this is KFJC Los Altos Hills. You're listening to The Soul Patrol. I'm Cadillac Margarita here with you until 3 a.m. And I'm turning things over to Muad'Dib. He'll be bringing 4 hours of mind-bending weirdness. Right now, we're going to switch gears a little bit. A little hip-hop. 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

0: what you think you know, but you're wrong.
1: I am.
0: Joe, trust me on this. You've made a mistake. He's a good kid. I understand. You're hot. You're super fucking pissed. We're all real emotional. But you're barking up the wrong tree. I know this man. He wouldn't do that.
1: You don't know, Jack. I do. I tipped off the cops, and I missed the Brown and Mr. Blue killed.
2: Mr. Blue is dead?
1: Dead is dead.
0: How do you know all this?
1: The only one I wasn't 100% on. I should have my fucking head exam going ahead when I wasn't 100%.
0: That's your proof?
1: They don't need proof when you have instinct. I ignored it before, but no more.
2: You lost your...
0: You're making a terrible mistake. I'm not going to let you make it.
3: Come on, guys. Nobody wants this. We're supposed to be professionals.
4: I know. It's been quite a long time. I'm jobs. No need for this, man. It's just...

FM. We had something from Afrofunk, Hot Love, the name of the track, from Body Music out on Secret Stash. Bobby Fischer and Supposed Professionals off of Deer Hunting Deer. And Henri Osborne bringing us Electric Dreams off of a release, Hold On for Dear Life. 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Well, me and Yolanda are hanging out, hosting the Soul Patrol here on Your Wave of the West. I'll be here until 3 a.m. right now. I have something from Big Black. It's 89.7 FM.

Boomin' 7FM, Soul Patrol on KFJC, with Lafayette Afro Rock Band and Scorpion Flower. Also, Darkest Light, both these tracks off this album, Darkest Light, the best of the Lafayette Afro Rock Band, out on Strut. Aquarian Dream, and Play It For Me One More Time, off of an album on Elektra Records called Fantasy, Big Black. And if you're digging What You're Doing, name of the album, the track was Vanity. And more sounds coming out of 70s funk and soul. This next one, Soul Sisters, Sights and Sounds of 1970s African American Underground, and some Jive Bum, Wasting My Time. It's KFJ.

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Attitudes, First Ballad, the name of this track. For that, Chump Change Romeo, both of these off a self-titled album out on A&M. Before that, Soul Sisters, Sights and Sounds, bringing us some jive ass wasting my time from a mix put together in 1970s African American Underground. Well, here in Master Studio, Muad'Dib is getting ready. He's picking and pulling music of his choosing to freak you out with for the next 3 hours. So stay tuned. Coming up in about 5 minutes, Muad'Dib here on KFJC with you until 6 a.m. This has been the Soul Patrol. Thanks for listening this evening / morning. My name is Cadillac Margarita, and I'm going to leave you with something from Fatback Band. And this is the title track of their album, Yum Yum. You're tuned into the yummiest of sounds, KFJC.

0: 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Our next stop will be Santa Clara. 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As a kind of reminder,
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You're listening to KFJC. We just heard from Bodo Juice with Alkaline Assay from the album Bodo Juice. And before that, we heard from the Boss Jaguars with Covert Twist from Go Undercover with the Boss Jaguars. And before that, we heard from Cadillac Margarita, a rebroadcast from Sunday, May 13th, 2012. And we know that this month is May. It's the month of mayhem, and we have a lot of specials coming up. We have a lot of specials playing, and let's take a listen to see what's coming up in the next few days.

0: that time of year again. It's May. Coming up for Mayhem. This is what we have.
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My name is Twig. We just heard from Lucretia Dalt with Tape, Edge, and Wood from the album Rabbit Trap, a soundtrack. The label was Lakeshore Records. So this month is Mayhem, and we have John Hammond, acoustic blues interpreter extraordinaire, on Tuesday, Mayhem 12th. From 2 a.m. to 6 a.m., hosted by Dr. Doug. This will examine the life of John Hammond, the tireless troubadour. It's a show you'll want to tune into and listen. Explore some interesting music. We also have, on the same day, Mayhem 12, 10 a.m. to 2 p.m., Blues the Way Pete Dixon Spun Them, hosted by Oligarch. And if you go to kfjc.org and check out more of the events, you'll see more of the Mayhems coming up for this month. Up next, we have Flying Lotus with Captain Colonel on KFJC.

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And I want to tell you about the David C. Daniels Nature Center. 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This track, Hailstorm, sounds very much like nature. It's from the album Stone Eleona, and let's continue listening to it.

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0: Check out Spliff Skankin later today at 3 to 6 p.m. And I forgot to announce the other songs that were played, so we also had John Also Bennett with Sacred House from the album Stone Elenona, and before that we also had A Handful of Olives from the same album, and before that we had Flying Lotus with Captain Colonel from the album Big Mama. Up next we have India Gaily with Butterfly Lightning Shakes the Earth Golden on your source for sound, KFJC.

89.7 FM. We just listened to Nicholas Payton with A Smile in Her Lifetime from Notes from the Zen Gangster. And before that, we heard from Amina Claudine Myers with Song for Mother E from Solace of the Mind. And before that, we were listening to India Gailey with Butterfly Lightning Shakes the Earth, Golden, from the album Butterfly Lightning Shakes the Earth. Broadcasting from Foothill College, this is KFJC, Los Altos Hills. Up next, we have Melina Casado. 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

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You're listening to KFJC. My name is Twig, and we just heard from Desert Undertones with Enragalia. And before that, we heard Melina Casado with OCT, Oda to the Crazy Times, featuring Kokai from the album Reflection of Another Self. Looking ahead into the calendar, we see there are a lot of mayhem specials going on. For example, Circumference exposes people playing with their organs. That is going to be on Sunday, Mayhem 17th, 7 p.m. to 10 p.m. Pipes, Hamon, Harmonium, keyboards with no strings attached. Circumference will dig out songs featuring organ. We also have Songs About Animals, hosted by Sally Gooden. That will be on Monday, Mayhem 18th, 10 a.m. to 2 p.m. There will be a lot of silly songs. And we also have My Pink Half of the Drainpipe, the history of the Bonzo Dog Duda Band, hosted by Didi Fink. That will be on Monday, Mayhem 18th, 2 p.m. to 6 p.m. Lots going on. Tune in to KFJC and listen to all these specials. Up next, we have Rob Pompelli, Ramos, Brent Ramos, and Eli Wallace on KFJC, your source for sound.

You're listening to KFJC. My name is Twig. We just heard from Rob Pompelli, Rent Ramos, Eli Wallace with Stained Deep with Life's Blue from the album The Expedition. I want to tell you about Pigeon Point Light Station. This is a state historic park and it is celebrating Maritime Day, a family-friendly event honoring the heritage of the famous lighthouse. A shipwreck tour, sailing and maritime activities and crafts, plus sailor knots, hardtack, and facts about gray and humpback whales will all be featured in this free public event. Maritime Day is happening on Saturday, May 16th, from 12 p.m. to 4 p.m. Phone 650-879-2120 for more details. That sounds like a lot of fun with Pigeon Point Maritime Day. Up next, we have Colin Sherman with What Have They Done Now? 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

89.7 FM. We just heard from The Lost Pines with Only a Flower from the album Sweet Honey. Before that, we heard Malcolm Holcomb with Happy Wonderland from the album Bits and Pieces. Before that, we heard Lucinda Williams with We've Come Too Far to Turn Around from the album Roads Gone Wrong. And before that, we heard Colin Sherman with What Have They Done Now from the album Ouroboros Suite. It's the month of mayhem, and we have a lot of specials coming up. So let's take a look at what's in store

0: It's that time of year again. It's May. Coming up for Mayhem. This is what we have.
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3: Dead Eris presents Everything's Nonsense, a look at multi-instrumentalist, producer, and visual artist Zach Hill's catalog. 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
3: Ukraine Revisited. J. Omega brings us an update to his examination of Ukrainian music. 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
4: Okay. Lots of specials coming up. And now we have Mile 12 on the Wave of the West.

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Some say it's greed and the need for more. 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

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And the earth beneath me started humming as if it agreed with what he said.

Broadcasting from Foothill College, this is KFJC, Los Altos Hills. We just heard from Tanika Charles with Reasons to Stay from the album Reasons to Stay. Before that, we heard Elliot Sharp and Terraplane with Last Night I Saw Sun Ra from the album Living Here. And before that, we heard from Mile 12 with Close Enough to Hear from the album Close Enough to Hear. Next, we have Lee Green on KFJC.

0: 89.7 FM. We just heard from William Holmes and Lottie Kimbrough with Rolling Log Blues from the collection Winston Holmes and Lottie Kimbrough. Those were recorded in 1928 to 1929. And before that, we heard from Lee Green with Running Drunk from a collection called The Remaining Titles.
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0: Now we have Luzmila Carpio on KFJC.

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My name is Twig. We just heard from Go Kurosawa with Moon, Please from the album Soft Shakes. Before that, we heard from Lugar Tejando with Giena Congo from Siete Caminos. And before that, we heard from Luzmila Carpio with Sumac Jose Mana Rimu. Pide un buen vive from the album Inti Watana El Retorno del Sol. 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
0: On the entertainment calendar for Sunday, Mayhem 10th, we have in the North Bay Archive at Independent, Rit Momney at the Chapel, Cold Weather Venture at Knockout, Bad Cop at Bottom of the Hill, No Animals Were Harmed at Kilowatt, Ray Absolutely Ama at Bill Graham Civic. In the East Bay, we have Protege and Dubwise at UC Theater, Dazzling Killman at The Stork Club, Freaky Tales Movie Screening at Gilmon Street, Doghouse at Ivy Room. In the South Bay, we have Eric Johnson at Guild Theater, Seal at Mountain Winery. And that's all for the entertainment calendar for today. Next, we have Omar Khorshid on KFJC.

89.7 FM. We just heard from Omar Khorshid with Karyat El Fengen from the album Guitar El Shark. At the top of the hour, we'll have Lucky J hosting The Edge of Serendipity from 6 a.m. to 9 a.m. And following Lucky J will be Dangerous Dan, hosting Sunday Morning Coming Down from 9 a.m. to noon. And then Didi Fink will be hosting from 12 to 3 p.m. And after that is Spliff Skankin, hosting Jaws Music from 3 p.m. to 7 p.m. And then we have a Mayhem special, A Big Night of Musicals, from 7 p.m. to 9 to 10 p.m. This is hosted by Circumference. And that's a very good lineup we have here at KFJC for this Sunday. And I hope you're having a lovely Sunday. Let's finish off this show with Oakland Reductionist Orchestra on the Wave of the West.

Broadcasting from Foothill College, this is KFJC, Los Altos Hills. I'm Lucky Jay, and I want to send a huge thank you out to Twig for bringing us in through the graveyard to the dawn. Another big day on KFJC, Sunday morning. Let's start it. Here's Roy Buchanan on KFJC.

letter in a little mailbox I forgot I had, and an old truck stop, and I read it once, and I read it again. I could hardly

Coca-Cola and coffee to wash it down. Sometimes I feel like my wheels ain't touching the ground.

On KFJC, that was Peg Leg Howell with Banjo Blues. Album's called Peg Leg Howell, 1928 to 1929, Matchbox Records. We had Chris Portka before that with the Trucker Speed, and that's from the album called The Album Everyone Wants, GTC Records. We started off, as we do every Sunday, with Roy Buchanan's version of Henry Mancini's tune, Peter Gunn. Album's called Dancing on the Edge, and it's Alligator Records. I'm Lucky J here on KFJC, and we've got an awful lot happening here at the station because it's mayhem. Mayhem is the month when we all put as many specials out as we can. Something different, something interesting, and let's see. We got one coming up today, Sunday, Mayhem 10th, 7 p.m. to 10 p.m. We can thank Circumference for this one, a big night of musicals. It's the sequel to the Circumference portion of last year's weekend-long soundtrack odyssey. This year, another 3 hours of songs from the stage, tonight, 7 p.m. to 10 p.m. Hope you're going to listen in. I know I am. Good stuff. And Circumference is always fun. So there you go. Okay, coming up now, here's Bebel Gilberto. That is João Gilberto's daughter. And nothing wrong with a little bit of Brazil coming your way here on KFJC.

On KFJC, Tanika Charles, having the time of her life. Album's called Reasons to Stay. Before that was Talk to Me Nice, Reasons to Stay. Bebel Gilberto gave us Ea y Caroca, and that's from her album Zhao, dedicated to her father. And the album's called País, the label. Okay, happening around the Bay Area, the Silicon Valley Open Studios celebrate their 40th year in 2026. Over the first three weekends in May, the doors to the studio of hundreds of Bay Area artists, they're all open to the public. Mid-Peninsula, May 9th through 10th, and South Bay, May 16th to 17th. For a directory of exhibit locations and artist information, see svos.org. 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All right, coming up, here's James Alexander Bright on KFJC.

on KFJC, Phillips Point with Post Water, and the album is Songs We No Longer Sing. The Hartiana did Cumbia de la Selva, and that's from the album Seven Caminos. Nice little bit of cumbia there. King Gizzard and the Lizard Wizard did Scared of Christmas from their album Demos, and we started off with James Alexander Bright, track called Your Love from the album Cool Cool, label's called Athens of the North. All right, I'm Lucky Jay here on KFJC, talking all about our Mayhem specials coming up, some great stuff. On Monday, Mayhem 11th, Dead Eris is going to delve into multi-instrumentalist producer and visual artist Zach Hill. Zach Hill's material includes, but not limited to, Death Grips, Hella, the ILYs, Team Sleep, and Bygones. That's just to name a few. Dead Eris special, Monday, Mayhem 11th, 10 p.m. to 2 a.m. Monday into Tuesday. It's called Everything's Nonsense. So there you go, yet another great Mayhem special coming to you from KFJC. All right, where are we going to go now? Let's see. Here's Space Debris on KFJC.

Lucinda Williams hitting a home run with Freedom Speaks. Album's called World's Gone Wrong. So many great songs on that album. And the label's called Highway 20 Records. Ragged Review from Slovenia. They gave us a little bit of kind of a grunge country feel. Track was called Texas Tuxedo from the album The First Rodeo. Screaming Target before that with Surveillance from the album Demo. And Loose Lips gave us Last Laugh from the album of the same name. Both of those last two groups, both Screaming Target and Loose Lips, are from Australia. And all three of those that I just played were reviewed and gone hunting, seeked out by Zero Gravity. So tilt of the hat to Zero Gravity for bringing in some new blood. We started off with Space Debris. Album is called Behind the Gates. All right. Looks like it's hitting 7 o'clock. We're broadcasting from Foothill College. This is KFJC, Los Altos Hills. I'm Lucky J. And here's a little bit of Welsh psychedelic rock. Cy Mellon on KFJC.

on KFJC. All right. Listening in there to J. William Parker with The Shadowmen. Album's called The Shadowmen. Desert Undertones gave us a little bit of surf there with Shore Break. Album's called In Regalia. We had Cy Mellon, track called Correction from the album Bowl Mind. And that is some Welsh psychedelic music. I'm Lucky Jay here on KFJC. So many special events and things happening here at the station for May. On Tuesday, Mayhem 12th, coming up pretty quick, from 2 p.m. in the afternoon until 6 in the evening, the transformations of Mary Lou Williams' six decades of jazz. Mary Lou Williams, a jazz pianist, arranger, and educator. She performed during all the ages of jazz from the 20s until her death in the 80s. She blazed a trail for women musicians, helped birth bebop, pioneered jazz as liturgical music, and taught jazz at Duke University. She also arranged and composed music for Benny Goodman and Duke Ellington, among others, and she deserves to be better known. Hosted by Isotope. Always a treat when something brand new comes your way, something you hadn't heard of before. That's Transformations of Mary Lou Williams, Six Decades of Jazz. Tilt of the hat to Isotope for hosting that one. Tuesday, Mayhem 12th, 2 in the afternoon till 6 in the evening. Okay, where are we going to go now? Let's see, how about some Morricone on KFJC?

0: on KFJC. You were listening to Rick Snowden with It Has Been Revealed. And the album is called The Electric Acid Surfboard Test. Dumo gave us Alla Serenta from the album Ennio Morricone Remixes, Volume 2, Compost Records. I'm Lucky J here on KFJC. And let's see a little bit about what's going on in the Bay Area. Places you might want to get out to. The Wild Cat Canyon Regional Park covers nearly 3,000 acres along Wildcat Creek watershed and the surrounding hills and ridges. The park extends from the Tilden Nature Area above the Berkeley Hills to the south to historic Alvarado Park at the north end of Richmond. Wildcat Canyon accommodates hikers, equestrians, mountain bikers, and families and children who just want a picnic. It's located at 5755 McBride Avenue in the town of Richmond. See ebparks.org for more details. That's East Bay Parks, and it's called Wildcat Canyon Regional Park. So, always something fun to get out and see and do. Good time of year for that. Okay, coming up now. You're the Road Trippers on KFJC.
1: As our planet slowly turns and we rotate through the Milky Way, a drama unfolds among countless others. With the silence of a shooting star, a man on his rusted week off has just lost his boat. He sits alone in the quiet universe, all alone. The salt pan blues.

on KFJC. Nice little tune by Jimmy Webb, Alice Blue Gown. That's from the compendium set, The Moon's a Harsh Mistress, Jimmy Webb in the 70s. Coming out to you from Rhino Records. It's a four-disc set, and I do believe there's a bonus disc in there, too. Road Trippers gave us Salt Pan Blues from the album Obey the Speed Limit If You're Breaking

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2: 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J. Omega brings us an update to his examination of Ukrainian music. 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
6: Okay. Listening in on the Mayhem Specials, so much to hear and explore. That's here on KFJC every May. We drop them in as often as we can. 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And if you miss some of those, you can go to kfjc.org, look at the broadcast forecast, look at the Mayhem calendar. It's all there, kfjc.org. All right, coming your way, here's Zoot Sims and his orchestra, Little Bossa Nova, on KFJC.

On KFJC, Milena Casado with Circles, and the album's called Reflection of Another Self. Zoot Sims and his orchestra gave us Siume from the album Strictly Bossa Nova, album label Not Now Records. All right, let's see what other specials we have coming up for Mayhem. One I'm pretty excited about, Tuesday, Mayhem 12th, 10 a.m. to 2 p.m., Blues the Way Pete Dixon Spun 'Em, and that is celebrating Pete Dixon's contribution to the Blues Library at KFJC. We got Oligarch spinning some vinyl, and it's all from the Pete Dixon collection. Pete Dixon, one of our great disc jockeys here for many, many years. He had his showroom 222, always a pleasure to listen to. And you can hear his voice on a lot of our station identifications and things like that. Whenever he was announcing a special or a new DJ coming in, he had the really fun station identification on cow tipping, a lot of the things for Mayhem specials and for fundraising. You can hear his voice all over KFJC, such a big part of our station. So we're celebrating him. When he moved on, he left us his blues collection. We're going to be listening to that Tuesday, Mayhem 12th, 10 in the morning till 2 in the afternoon, hosted by Oligarch. Can't wait for that one. Here's a little taste of that moment in time. From the Pete Dixon collection, here's Lee Green doing a track called Round the World Blues on KFJC.

On KFJC, Harry Brewer with the Minute Merengue. And the album's called Incredibly Strange Music, Volume 1. Wanda Felicia did Until You're Mine. Her album's called Now Is the Time. We had Cassandra Wilson, what a fantastic album, called Belly of the Sun. She did Tonio Yobim's Waters of March. What a great version of that. And the label is Blue Note Jazz. Jim Jarmusch and Annika gave us Spooky from the album Father, Mother, Sister, Brother. It's original music from the film. We started off with something from the Pete Dixon collection, Lee Green. The track was called Round the World Blues from the album Lee Green, 1929 to 1937, The Remaining Titles. And that was a tilt of the hat to our Mayhem special coming up, all about disc jockey Pete Dixon's blues collection and tribute to his shows and his collection. All right, 8 o'clock on a Sunday morning. We all know that can only mean one thing. It's time for the Jack Diamond Hour. Jack Diamond was one of our disc jockeys here for a long time, very beloved by his listeners for sure, who had he had a great voice, and his musical taste tended toward soundtracks, television, and movie, as well as West Coast jazz, space age bachelor pad music, some exotica, and sometimes just oddities that he found and rarities. So we delve into his collection every Sunday morning from 8 in the morning till 9 and see what we can find. Let's start off. We're broadcasting from Foothill College. This is KFJC, Los Altos Hills. Here are the Jazz Modes on KFJC.

on KFJC, Barney Kessel, Cheerful Little Earful. And the album's called Music to Listen to Barney Kessel By. So there you are, Contemporary Records. We had the Four Freshmen with Pennies from Heaven, album's called Voices and Brass. And I've been checking out the Four Freshmen that Jack Diamond left with us. And usually it has something to do with the arranger or the conductor, etc. This particular album was conducted by Pete Rugolo, who I know is a big favorite of Jack Diamond. We started off this set with the Jazz Modes, and that's a track called Happy to Make Your Acquaintance from the album Most Happy Fellow. All right, let's take a look at our Mayhem calendar. A big favorite of mine that's coming up. I'm so excited. As usual, it's Dr. Doug, always giving us something great. John Hammond, acoustic blues interpreter extraordinaire. Please join Dr. Doug for this special on John Hammond, the acoustic blues interpreter. And as he examines the life of this tireless troubadour for over 60 years, John Hammond did battle with the musical powers that be to play music his way. Hammond not only met but played with some of the early blues people, the ones we know as the originators of blues music. Join Dr. Doug, either live or in the archives. The show is not to be missed. Something on John Hammond, blues interpreter extraordinaire. That's Tuesday, Mayhem 12th, from 2 in the morning until 6 in the morning. And so you can always go to the archives if you'd like to hear it there. But you can hear it Tuesday, Mayhem 12th. All right. In that vein, tilt of the hat here to the Hammond organ. Grant Green on KFJC.

on KFJC, Grant Green, Ain't It Funky Now, from the album So Blue, So Funky, Heroes of the Hammond Blue Note Jazz. All right, let's see. American Bird Conservancy works for the benefit of wild birds and their habitats throughout the Americas. ABC, the American Bird Conservancy, strives to build the bird conservation movement by reducing threats to all birds, reversing population decline, and preventing extinctions of those species that are endangered. Utilizing partnerships with groups and individuals in habitat restoration, ABC is building support in the U.S., Latin America, the Caribbean, and Hawaii. For more information on the American Bird Conservancy, see abcbirds.org. That's pretty easy to remember. So, our feathered friends, try to help them out. ABC Conservatory. Okay, coming up now, we've got Louis Belson, track called The Eel. And what I really love about this, not only because it comes from the Jack Diamond collection, but it's Enoch Light Presents. So, behind the scenes, we have a Jack Diamond favorite, Enoch Light, who I know Jack Diamond just loved. Anyway, here he is, Louis Belson on KFJC.

on KFJC. That was Les Baxter with Mood Tattooed from the album Skins, Bongo Party with Les Baxter. And Louis Belson before that with a track called The Eel. Album is Breakthrough, Total Sound Incorporated. All right, it's just about time for me to make some room in here for Morris Minor and Cinderora giving us the concert outlook here on KFJC.

0: It's time for the Concert Alec with Cinderella. It's time for the Concert Alec with Cinderora and Morris Minor.
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on KFJC. Too good. All right. You're listening to Al Casey and Jay McShann with Going to Kansas City. Album's called Best of Friends. A little bit about Al Casey here. He was an American guitarist born in Long Beach, California, mainly known as a session musician. But his contribution to rockabilly has been recognized at the Rockabilly Hall of Fame. He was a member of the Wrecking Crew, where I was familiar with him. Let's see, he's played for so many. Carl Perkins, Gene Vincent, Eddie Cochran, Dwayne Eddy, just on and on, the list goes on. George Harrison, John Phillips, etc., etc. So anyway, that was Al Casey, and great guitar in there. Coming up now, we've got some Dangerous Dan coming at 9 o'clock, and he just came in and helped me out in the studio. What a great, great friend on your radio, always helping you out, and he's going to give you a great show from 9 to noon today, so listen in. Dangerous Dan, 9 o'clock. Till then, we got the French Horns here on KFJC.

big band of Shorty Rogers on KFJC. Thank you, Lucky J, for bringing the party to Sunday morning. Sunday, Sunday, Sunday. It's Lucky J in your coffee, 6 to 9 a.m. Sunday morning. Well, you know it is Mother's Day, so a shout out to all the moms on your special day. And it's also the month of mayhem, and that means all kinds of really cool music specials all month long. In fact, I will be doing a mayhem special, and I'll have some more details about that later. And a pair of tickets will be given away this morning, so hang in there for that. So what do you say we do this? Broadcasting from Foothill College, this is KFJC, Los Altos Hills. Take it away, Johnny.

It was early one morning, just about 4 o'clock. That was the money.

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0: 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The good Lord gave you to me, and now the good Lord has taken you away.
1: That's Mama Estella Yancey on Your Source for the Blues. And she recorded that back in the early 80s, 81 or 82, when she was 90 years old. And we just heard Mama Estella Yancey with 4 o'clock Blues. And prior to that, we heard from Etta James with Sunday Morning. Actually, we heard Etta James with Stormy Monday. That's what we heard. And that's from the album Etta James Sings the Montreux Years. And, of course, we always kick things off with Johnny Cash. And right now I have a message for you. And part of a global celebration, Make Music Day Berkeley is a nonprofit citywide pre-concert taking place on the summer solstice, which is on June 21st. 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And if you're a musician, here is your chance to perform. So I'm going to give you the address right now. Write this down. 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Well, up next, we're going to hear from Magic Fig, and the name of the track is Flammarion on 89.7.

0: 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We just heard from Larson, and Larson is a band from Turin, Italy, and the name of the track we just heard is POV20, and I believe POV stands for Point of View, and that's from the album Declamania. And prior to that, we heard from Ritual Howls, and the track was Digging for My Spirit. The name of the album is Rune. And that first track I thought was very cool, from a band called Magic Fig. And they are a Bay Area band. I know they're from San Francisco. The name of the track was Flammarion, from the track Valerian Tea. You know, there's all kinds of very cool music shows on KFJC. 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
0: And it is the month of mayhem, and tonight Circumference will be hosting a big night of musicals, and this is a sequel to Circumference's portion of last year's weekend-long soundtrack of Odyssey. This year, another 3 hours of song from the stage. Well, up next we have the Embryos, and the name of this track is Same Guy on 89.7.

I know what you were thinking. You were probably thinking, Dangerous Dan, what the heck was that? Well, that was Leah Lisa on 89.7 with Broken Mix from the album Poem for the Lost Souls. And prior to that, we heard the Embryos with Same Guy, and that's from their album Full Disclosure. Silicon Valley Open Studios, they celebrate their 40th year in 2026, open the first 3 weekends in May. The doors to the studios of hundreds of Bay Area artists will be open for the public. And Mid-Peninsula, this happens on May 9th and 10th, so that's the day. And in the South Bay, it goes on from May 16th to 17th. For a directory of exhibit locations and artist information, grab a pen and write down this address, svos.org, for Silicon Valley Open Studios. Up next, we have Carolyn Wonderland, and the name of this one is Blues for Jean on 89.7.

That's Carolyn Wonderland on Your Source for the Blues, and we heard Blues for Gene from the album Truth Is. A pair of tickets will be given away this morning for Sleaford Mods and Daisy on Sunday. It takes place on May 17th at the Chapel in San Francisco. And those tickets will be given away this morning. Broadcasting from Foothill College, this is KFJC Los Altos Hills. And up next we have Space Debris. And the name of this next track is Blue Alert on KFJC.

That's Map 71 on your source for sound. And we heard Shimmer Riven from the album The Feral Jinx. And prior to that, we heard a band from Germany. They're called Space Debris. And the track was Blue Alert. And you can find that on the album Behind the Gates, housed in the historic Edison Motion Picture Theater, the Niles SNA Silent Film Museum. They're dedicated to the study, education, exhibition, and appreciation of silent era films. And the Silent Film Museum, they host the Bronco Billy and Charlie Chaplin yearly festivals, and they offer tours and activities, and they feature live film screenings on Saturday nights. They're located at 37417 Niles Boulevard in Fremont. And for more information, you can find it online, and the place to go is nilesfilmmuseum.org. 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

0: 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Prior to that, we had Bipolar Explorer, In Between Hours, from the album Recordings for the Dark Outside. 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
0: That's right. Spliff has been playing reggae on KFJC since the Stone Age, and you can hear him tonight from 3 to 7 p.m. And, you know, it is the month of mayhem, and tonight Circumference will host a big night of musicals, and this is a sequel to Circumference's portion of last year's weekend-launched soundtrack Odyssey. This year, another 3 hours of songs from the stage. It happens tonight, hosted by Circumference, from 7 to 10 p.m. And today, a pair of tickets will be given away for Sleaford Mods, also on the bill, Daisy on Sunday. And it happens at the chapel on May 17th. It's an 8 p.m. show, and those tickets will be given away this morning. Up next, we have the Elara Sunstreak Band, and we're going to hear Orange October on 89.7.

There's nothing like good old scratchy vinyl records. We just heard from the Alara Sunstreak Band, and the track was Orange October from the album Vostick One. Now it's time to give away those tickets. If you'd like to go see Sleaford Mods and Daisy on Sunday, then be real quick on the phone and call in at 650-941-2500. It's just about 11 a.m. Sunday morning. Do you know where your brain is at? Broadcasting from Foothill College, this is KFJC Los Altos Hills, and coming in at high noon today, it's Dee Dee Fink. Up next, we have Square Pusher, and the name of this track is Fairlands on 89.7.

0: You're listening to radio that is weirder than you are, but not by much. We just heard from Moonseeds, and the track, it was Sun, and Moonseeds is also the name of the album. And if you're looking for a great psychedelic album, that's one to get. And right dab smack in the middle of that set, we heard from the Horse Lords, and the track was Toward the Omega Point from their album Interventions. And that first track was from Square Pusher. We heard Fairlands from the album Kammerkonzert, and that's what we heard. Bread and Roses is an organization dedicated to uplifting the human spirit by representing free live performing arts programs to people who are isolated, institutionalized, or otherwise marginalized. They provide performances for low-income children, families in homeless shelters, seniors, and others living apart from friends and family while facing challenging times. For more information, here's their address, breadandroses.org. And it's, if you'd like to go to a great concert, when was the last time you went to a music show? Well, here's your opportunity. Just call in at 650-941-2500, and you'll be going to see Sleaford Mods plus Daisy on Sunday. Well, you know, it is Mother's Day, so a shout-out to all the moms out there. So up next, we're going to hear a Dangerous Dan shout-out to mothers on Mother's Day on 89.7.
1: No voice has inspired me more than my mother's. She showed me that music is a pathway to higher ground.

Ladies and gentlemen, here in Muskogee, Oklahoma, tonight in the Civic Center, I'd like to introduce to you a man that has dedicated his life to country music and has written most of his life into the songs that he sings. Make welcome, if you will, from Bakersfield, California, the one and only Merle Haggard and his Strangers.

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1: Thank you.
2: That's Merrill Haggard on KFJC with Mama Tried from his album Okie from Muskogee. And prior to that, we heard from Iris Dement and her mom singing Higher Ground from the album Infamous Angel. Well, coming up at the top of the hour, it's Dee Dee Fink. So we've got a lot more music to get to. Up next, we're going to hear from Goat. And the name of the track is Mind is Like the Sky on 89.7.

0: Psychedelic Sounds from Sweden on KFJC. We just heard Goat, and we heard Mind is Like the Sky from the album The Gallows Pole, The Valley Will Rise, original score. And that's what we heard. Hey, if you'd like to go see Sleetford Mods and Daisy on Sunday, then call in at 650-941-2500. And I want to remind you that D.D. Fink will be coming up at the top of the hour. And it is the month of mayhem. And son of a gun, I forgot to play the mayhem calendar. So we're going to get to that right now.
1: That time of year again, it's May, coming up for mayhem. This is what we have.
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4: 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Jay Omega brings us an update to his examination of Ukrainian music. 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
6: On Saturday, Mayhem 16th, Mr. S hosts 7-inch Mayhem from 6 p.m. to 9 p.m., playing 7-inch records from KFJC's collection.
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6: Okay.
0: There you have it, the month of mayhem, and specials are being added all the time. In fact, I will be doing a mayhem special, and we'll have some more information about that later. Well, up next we have Wicked Lady, and the name of this track is Passion on 89.7.

on KFJC. That was Boss Fink with Dawn of the Living Finks. I'm Dee Dee Fink here with you on KFJC until 3 p.m. today. We had Peach Meline and Mama Leone, and Isaac Hayes started us off with the theme from Shaft, because today's Mother's Day, so happy Mother's Day to all you bad mothers. 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We'll tell you about more mayhem specials coming up later this month. This is the Opie Cats, new to KFJC, on Your Wave of the West.

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Let's play some Donner Party. Yeah, let's do that. This is Terrible World on KFJC.

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2: And here's today's entertainment calendar for Sunday, Mayhem 10th. In the North Bay, Archive is playing at the Independent. Cold Weather Venture is at the Knockout. Bad Cop, Bad Cop at the Bottom of the Hill today. No Animals Were Harmed at the Kilowatt. Ray, Absolutely, and Amma are playing at the Bill Graham Civic Auditorium. And Rit Momney is at the Chapel. In the East Bay, it's Protohe and Dubwise at the UC Theater. The Dazzling Killmen at the Stork Club. Freaky Tales movie screening at Gilman Street. And Doghouse at the Ivy Room. In the South Bay, Eric Johnson at the Guild Theater and Seal at the Mountain Winery. And that's your entertainment calendar and concert outlook for Sunday, May 10th, 2026.

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0: Tom Waits on KFJC, Step Right Up. The Cosmic Analog Ensemble did Stuzi Cadenti. The Ed Palermo Big Band did Cletus Auritus Auritus, a nice Frank Zappa cover there from his CD One Child Left Behind. The Embryos did Same Guy, and we started off with the Donner Party, Terrible World.
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The Urban Surf Kings on KFJC with Cosmonaut Apprentice Program. And they're from Nova Scotia. Yeah. The Boss Jaguars did Covert Twist from Go Undercover with the Boss Jaguars. And we start off with a really great track from Funk Arc, Funky Southern, from their High Noon CD. So today is the last day of the San Francisco Silent Film Festival for this year. The San Francisco Silent Film Festival is dedicated to the presentation and preservation of silent cinema. It's taking place from, well, it said May 6th through May 10th, so that's today, at the newly refurbished Castro Theater in San Francisco. The schedule includes silent films from around the globe and a special presentation on film preservation. Every film is accompanied by the live music of artists and orchestras from all around the world. Go to silentfilm.org for more information, and maybe you can catch the last showing of that whole shebang. Let's do some more surf. It's a beautiful day, so let's do some surfy stuff. This is Meshuggah Beach Party, Poseidon, on KFJC.

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0: Those fellas need to calm down just a little. On KFJC, that was Boss Hoss from, sometime in the early 80s we had that. And like, I think it was in our top 20 in 1985. Boss Hoss with Trainwreck from our archives. We had Captain Sensible and Watt. That was from 1982. She-Verb, new to the station. Midnight Cowgirl from their CD She Rides Again. And Meshuggah Beach Party started us off with Poseidon. KFJC's Month of Mayhem, we have many, many specials. Just about every day we have something cool going on. Tonight at 7 p.m., Circumference is doing a big night of musicals. It's a portion of last year's weekend-long soundtrack odyssey. This year, another 3 hours of songs from the stage. Monday, May 11th, from 10 p.m. to 2 a.m., Dead Eris is doing Everything's Nonsense. She's delving into multi-instrumentalist, producer, and visual artist Zach Hill's genre-bending catalog. Tuesday, Mayhem the 12th, from 2 a.m. to 6 a.m., so our graveyard shift, John Hammond, acoustic blues interpreter extraordinaire with Dr. Doug. And you can listen to that later. We have our archives available on our website, so you don't have to be up at 2 a.m. We have The Transformations of Mary Lou Williams, Six Decades of Jazz, on Tuesday, May 12th, from 2 p.m. to 6 p.m., hosted by Isotope. And we have Ukrainian music coming up, psychedelic music, 7-inch. Disturbing the Peace will be presenting each Saturday for the month of Mayhem, all vinyl 7-inches from our treasure trove located in the KFJC pit. We have tons and tons of 45s, so he's going to be playing some of those. Circumference next weekend is going to do, he's going to expose people playing with their organs. So pipes, Hammond, harmonium, etc. Any keyboards with no strings attached. And on Monday, May 18th, My Pink Half of the Drainpipe, The History of the Bonzo Dog Doodah Band, hosted by me, Dee Dee Fink. Monday, May 18th, 2 p.m. to 6 p.m. So check our website, kfjc.org. for all of the specials coming up for Month of Mayhem. 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
1: Ooh, she's going out with the leader of the sect.
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1: 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Sir Quentin, is that Zelda's auto harp you're carrying so soon?
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on KFJC, A Mighty Wind. I couldn't resist because the song before that, Laurie Lewis, I'm Gonna Be the Wind. 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

On KFJC, that's the Nematodes, and this track, well, it's hard to read it, it's black on dark blue. It's the track George doesn't like because he doesn't like the sound of car chases. And there's a lot more to it. I can barely read this. Because it's okay with, yeah, car crash sounds, and came up with, okay, anyway. The track George doesn't like on KFJC by the Nematodes. We had Boss Hogg and the Black Betty. Voodoo Juice from Tokyo did Gummy and Gum. Amina Claudine Myers did that instrumental piano piece called Song for Mother E. And Go Kurosawa started off with Sada no Umi. KFJC, like I said before, we have tons of stuff coming up from Mayhem. Let's see what else we've got. Britain Invades, Parts 1 and 2 on Wednesdays, 10 a.m. to 2 p.m. with Ann Arbor and Phil Dirt. It's an exploration of the influence of British music on America, beginning with how British music developed to set the stage and pre-British invasion incursions into the American market. British invasion is often thought of as a sound, but there were very different sounds from city to city, even several different sounds and scenes within London itself. All of these influenced American bands and producers in different ways. We have Welsh music coming up on May 21st. 24 Hours of Sun Ra on May 22nd. Rick Nelson and the Stone Canyon Band. After his teen idol days, he created one of the first country rock bands, the Stone Canyon Band. And that's coming up May 23rd. Let's see. Oh, Music from Ohio on May 24th. A special edition of the Soul Patrol will focus on funk and soul bands from the Buckeye State, hosted by Iceberg. And Psychedelic Cowboys of the Golden State on Monday, May 25th. So tune in to KFJC all during May, because just about every day there's a special where you can learn about one particular band or style of music, and it's all fabulous. And that includes the Bonzo Dog special that I'm going to be doing on May 18th. Here's a little sample of that on your Wave of the West, KFJC.

stone apology. Today, I am two separate gorillas. 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Wrestle poodles and win.

Lalo Schifrin on KFJC with the Bikini Waltz from the movie The Liquidator. We had the Del Novas and Dylan Beach Party, and that's from a KFJC collection, the 9th KFJC Battle of the Surf Bands. The Slicky Boys did When I Go to the Beach by request. Jimmy Smith and The Cat Strikes Again. We had Mighty Mighty by Earth, Wind & Fire, and started off with the Bonzo Dog Band and Mr. Apollo. This is Piche Meline. This is new to the station. Cody Speed, which is, I guess it's Welsh, and it means pick up speed on your Wave of the West, KFJC.

bid ya good night. Hey, hey. 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Good night. Good night.

Good night, good night.

On KFJC, that's John Prine and Linda Goes to Mars. We had The Lost Pines and Big Old Pockets, which is new to KFJC. Joseph Spence from the Bahamas did I Bid You Good Night. And we had Peach Meline and Cody Speed, which is Welsh. It's Welsh for Pick Up Speed on Your Wave of the West. Telling you about some more Mayhem events. On May 25th, Boognish Blessings, as Dead Era sifts through the ashes of 40-plus years of material from Diener and Gina Ween to bring you the same tears of love and hate that will fall from your eyes no matter what sequence the songs are in. It will be very brown. Psychorama, all throughout Mayhem, every Saturday from 12 to 3 with Carson Street. And on May 31st, Paul Blay, innovative pianist and composer, hosted by David James. And this isn't part of Mayhem, but coming up in June, Sunday, June 28th, KFJC is having a record swap. So stay tuned for that. We will give you more details as that comes out. But that will be Sunday, June 28th from 9 to 3 here at the Foothill College campus. Let's get back into some more music. This is The Head Coatees on KFJC.

0: On KFJC, that was Elliot Sharp and Tara Plain with Where the Green Grasses Grow. We had Philanthrope with Milt. Strangelight did To-Do List, and we started off with Captain Beefheart and Hothead. The Foothill Theater Arts premiere of Neil Bartlett's Oliver Twist is being staged from May 22nd through June 7th at the Lohman Theater on the campus of Foothill College in Los Altos. Directed by Francine Torres-Kelly, this moody dramatization is set in the dark underbelly of Victorian London and brings to life the unforgettable characters of Charles Dickens. This is not the musical. For more details, see foothill.edu/theater. And this is the musical. This is from Oliver on Your Wave of the West, KFJC.
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1: Snatch him!
4: Hold him!
1: Scold him!
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1: Wait! 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

The Vibrators on KFJC with Dragnet. We had Harry Nilsson from the soundtrack of Skidoo, and I Will Take You There, and Oliver from the soundtrack of the musical, stage musical, Oliver. I'm Dee Dee Fink. I've been here since noon, and I will be here till 3 o'clock, and at 3 o'clock coming up is Spliff Skankin, so stay tuned for that. Spliff Skankin brings you the best reggae, I think, in the known universe, you know? You gotta check that out. Spliff Skankin today at 3 o'clock. Let's get back into some more music. This is from a CD called Don't Think I've Forgotten, Cambodia's Lost Rock and Roll. On Your Way to the West, KFJC.

The amazing Sharon Jones and the Dap Kings. People don't get what they deserve. We had Billy Bragg and Must I Paint You a Picture. Loop did Crawling Heart. And Dracar did Crazy Loving You. I'm Dee Dee Fink. Spliff Skankin is coming up in a few minutes, so enjoy a beautiful afternoon of reggae on KFJC.

0: ado, it's my pleasure to present on this stage, right here and now, Island Recording star, Bob Marley and the Wailers. Come on!
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Jazz music. Happy Mother's Day.

0: Good evening, good night, and welcome. Welcome to Jah's Music, reggae music, each and every Sunday, 3 p.m. until 7. I am your host, Split Skankin. Most happy to be here with you. On Mother's Day, Happy Mother's Day. That was Gregory Isaacs with Happy Mother's Day.
1: Thank you, Mama.
0: We heard Morgan Heritage, Mama and Papa, Queen Omega, Mama, Garnet Silk, Mama, Ginny Mowat, Hush, Baby Mother, Desiree with Gracious Mama Africa, the Bush Doctor, Peter Tosh, Mama Africa. We began with the Skipper, the Tough Gong, Bob Marley, and the Wailers, recorded live, Landover, 1978. 3 o'clock roadblock beginning the program. If you have questions about the music, comments, suggestions, requests, phone number, KFJC Studios. We are in the beautifully sun-drenched Los Altos Hills, California. That's 650-941-2500. That is also the contest line whenever we give away the tickets. 650-941-2500. The Miller Knox Regional Shoreline affords panoramic views of the Bay Area, including the Oakland and San Francisco skylines, islands, bridges, and the North Bay Mountains. The park includes Keller Beach on the San Pablo Bay, with large picnic barbecue areas and parking and a fishing pier. 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

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KFJC 89.7 FM. Sounds of Zion I. Kings and Protégé. Protégé in the Bay performing tonight in Berkeley. The UC Theater starts at 8 o'clock. Blackamoor opening up with Smokey as the DJ. And Protégé performing tonight, UC Theater, Berkeley, University Avenue. Starts at 8 o'clock tonight. All ages at the UC. We heard Queen Ifrika from Montego Bay with Lioness on the Rise. Judging by the clock on the wall, perhaps the watch upon your wrist, or however you are keeping time, it is that time. You know, that dread time. The time we hear at Jazz Music and KFJC, we take a pause. Pause for the cause. A pause to big up mothers and to refresh. We invite you to do so as well. We hope you have your refreshments ready.

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Sounds of Sly and Robbie.

This one's titled Joyride, Refix of the Taxi Rhythm. As we big up Sly Dunbar on his Earth Strong today, May 10th. Big up Sly Dunbar, rest in power. Ahead of Joyride, we heard Sly and Robbie from the Black Ash album, and that was LSD. Also, Sly and Robbie back to bass from the reggae greats, Yami Bolo, alongside Sly and Robbie, Because I'm Black. And we began the set with Protégé, who's in town tonight performing at the UC Theater in Berkeley, 8 o'clock. We heard Protégé featuring Kabaka Pyramid from the Ancient Future album. That was The Flame. And from Protégé's album produced by Zion I. Kings, In Search of Zion, we heard Weed and Tings. Protégé, tonight, UC Theater in Berkeley.

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